poti in ob delu. Cause the drinks bring back all the memories, and the memories bring back your... Radio Robin, tvoji najljubši hiti.

Ustvarjen za poletje. Radio Robin. Long time ago, when I was a young boy, I saw that movie Mutiny on the Bounty. Staring my iron man and Rambo. And I felt a yearning for that great adventure. So many nights I woke up out of a dream of blue seas, white sand, paradise birds, butterflies.

now as I grew older, this burning desire became so strong that I bought me a ticket to fly over. And then I found you, and we fell in eternal love right from the beginning. Stars falling down from the sleepy lagoon, palms swaying under the moon, and we swimming out into the calm crystal sea. In that fateful night, I thought to myself, I'll do everything I can, save up every dime, and one day I'll return, come back home to you, and then I'll stay forever.

0: 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Are you with me? Are you with me?
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Radio Robin, tvoji najljubši hiti.

my mouth, and I feel like I'm laughing in a dream. If I was young, I could wake outside your school, 'cause your face is like the cover of a magazine.